0: discotheek.
1: 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Young people.
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0: 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This is TRL.
1: The Vinyl Shakers are back to rock the entire nation.

The bad times in life is like a telephone. 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'Cause the sun

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0: Okay, you got it.

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1: It went on forever. We lived in Arizona, and the skies always had little fluffy clouds in them, and they were long and clear, and there were lots of stars at night.